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This is DJ the Mouse, and I've been with you since 7 p.m. What you're listening to underneath this is Par by Ikio Ishibashi and Jim Oroke. We've had this in the station for a bit, but I will say I really am a fan. What you were just listening to, however, was The Death of Ellington by Magic Tuber String Band from their newest release, Heavy Water. It makes great use of string instruments and developing what it means to fiddle and what it means to improvise on it. Before Par and before Magic Tuber String Band, you listen to Buck Wilson, the song Squisher. The following songs that I will be going over are all, I'd categorize them as organic electronica with a happy side to it, especially Love Cry by Fortet. From their release, There Is Love In You reminded me of the Avalanches. Quite a major key in that song. It involved house and some samples. Before that one, you listened to Kepler 438, Where Everyone is Equal by Orb from their release Kepler. That one again was very much beat oriented with ambient acoustics around. And prior to that one as well, you listen to Eating Weather by Freeform, really driving this fluid-like structure within the set. And before that one, you listen to Post Life Screw by J.M.O. Corleone from the release Interlink 01. I actually used various artists from the various artists compilation Interlink 01. It was released earlier in May, and they have utilized, and not utilized, but all the artists within have utilized this philosophy of organic sounds, which inspired the set. And before that one, you listened to Stillwater by Elise Tabbitt from the compilation Lando 3, a compilation for the Displaced in Lebanon. Alrighty, thank you for tuning in. Let's quickly go over Greenwood Writes Fest. Learn carving, weaving, and related traditional crafts in a warm community environment with music, storytelling, skill sharing, and plenty of good food at the Greenwood Writes Fest held on October 9th through the 11th in Pittsboro, North Carolina. Now its fifth year, the Greenwood Writes Fest is an annual gathering created by friends of the local Woodwrights School, where legendary woodworker and television host Roy Underhill taught for many years. They offer many workshops for teens, kids, and adult beginners. If you or a friend never carved before, all you gotta do is show up and ready to learn. Newcomers can visit anytime, Friday, Sunday, to check out a demonstration with Roy Underhill and browse handmade bowls, baskets, and spoons, and more at the marketplace. Children under 13 get in for free. Alrighty, going back to the music, you'll continue listening to some more Ikio Ishibashi, and I'll play some more tunes until 9. Thank you for tuning in.

Good evening, Chapel Hill. You are listening to WXYC Chapel Hill. What you just listened to was Midnight in America by Jumpy and God's Wisdom. Prior to that, we had Rain Falls and the Sky Shutters by Move. By Moby on their album Move. And prior to that, we had The Happy Whistler by Raymond Scott on the album Soothing Sounds for Babies, Volume 2, 6 to 12 Months. Before the Soothing Sounds for Babies, we had Even God Gets Stuck in Devotion by Dagmar Zuniga on the album In Filth, Your Memory is Kingdom. And before that, we had Emma Hoy by Ileana Glass on the recent release E at Home. Did you know that you can learn carving, weaving, and related traditional crafts in a warm community environment with music, storytelling, skill sharing, and plenty of good food at the Greenwood Rites Fest held October 9th through 11th in Pittsboro, North Carolina? Now in its fifth year, the Greenwood Rites Fest is an annual gathering created by friends of the local Woodwright School, where legendary woodworker and television host Roy Underhill taught for many years. They offer many workshops for kids, teens, and adult beginners. If you or a friend have never carved before, all you got to do is show up and get ready to learn. Newcomers can visit anytime, Friday through Sunday, to check out a demonstration with Roy Underhill and browse handmade bowls, baskets, spoons, and many more at the marketplace. Children under 13 also get in for free. Up next, we have a track titled Traces of Alignment by Skinner Pilot. So I hope you guys enjoy this track coming up.

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The time is now 11 p.m. and you are listening to WXYC Chapel Hill. What just finished up was I Know About the Life by Archie Shepp. Before that, we had Mother Song by Leah Sr. And before the Leah track, we had The Secret of Good Living by Hiding Places. And then before that, we had Breathing by 22 Beaches. And before the 22 Beaches track, we had Traces of Alignment by Skinner Pilot. WXYC would like you to know that starting September 21st at 8 a.m., Orange County Housing Department will open the Housing Choice Voucher or Section 8 waitlist. Pre-applications will be available in English and in Spanish for submission online and or in person. 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For any questions and information, you may contact the HCV Program Manager, Alicia Brown, at 919-245-2143. Applications close on October 2nd at 5 p.m. Now I'll be playing some Bill Callahan, his track, Why Do Men Sing? So I hope you guys enjoy this track.

cold. On the couch, lying.

Hello, hello, hello. You are listening to WXYC Chapel Hill. What just finished now was a song titled Hot Nickels by a group named Psychograss. And before that, we had Torpor by Slew Ice on their release Companion. And before the Slew Ice track, we had You Ain't Enough by Loretta Lynn, which played right after her track The Other Woman. So they just played back-to-back to each other. And before that, we had Rituale by the Minnesota Contemporary Ensemble on their album 180 Degrees from Ordinary. And before that, we had Why Do Men Sing by Bill Callahan. Siembra NC is a grassroots organization that is fighting for better working and living conditions and empowering the community to stand up against abusive landlords, discriminatory policies, and displacement. With increased immigration enforcement in the area, Siembra provides information to all about rights of individuals and businesses. Siembra can also guide individuals and those looking to volunteer on how to navigate an interaction with ICE. For more information on ways to get involved and to learn about your rights, you can visit siembranc.org. For updated immigration and enforcement sightings and reportings, you can visit ojonc.org. Anyone not immediately at risk and interested in volunteering can reach out to Siembra NC on Facebook or at Siembra NC on Instagram. Up next, we have a track from Feeble Little Horse playing.

The time is now 12 a.m. You're listening to WXYC Chapel Hill. This is DJ Michi signing on. I hope you guys have a great night tonight, and I hope you enjoy my set.

You just heard Amiak a bit from Either / Orchestra from the release More Beautiful Than Death. Before that, you heard Out of Time from Kalila from their release New Avatar. And preceding that was Know Who You Are at Every Age from the Cocteau Twins from their release For Calendar Cafe. And then starting the whole set off was Bonnie and Clyde from Serge Gainsbourg from the release Comic Strip. WXIC would like to hear from you. 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We ask that you please send PSAs at least once a week in advance to allow our PSA team to review them for any errors. 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This is DJ Michi, and I have some songs coming up, the first of which being Heard a Bubble by Setting. Again, I hope you guys are having a great night, and I hope you enjoy the rest of the set.

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You just listened to Only You by Portishead from their self-titled album, Portishead. And then before that was Giraffe by Blackwater Holy Light from their release, Not Here, Not Gone. And before that was Heard a Bubble from the artist Setting. From the release Setting, which I really enjoyed. Orange County wants you to know that they no longer accept shredded paper in blue recycle carts. The current recycling processor is no longer accepting shredded material mixed in with single-stream recyclables. If you would like your confidential material shredded and recycled, Orange County Recycling asks that you please bring it to be shredded at one of their semi-annual shred-a-thons. Or utilize the new Shred Center. For more information on how to handle shredded materials, visit orangecountync.gov/recycling.

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You just listened to Rush Me by Honey Dijon from the album The Nightlife. And before that, you heard Trash by Suede or the London Suede from the Nowhere OST. And then preceding that was Shut the Door by Fugazi from the album Repeater. And then starting it all off was Show Me the Money by Standing on the Corner from the release Gimme My Gun, which I realized was kind of like Staying Alive, the beat-wise at least. So you could also use it to perform CPR if you wanted to. I hope you guys are having a great night so far. And the Southern Off-Road Bicycle Association, or SORBA, is the largest nonprofit mountain biking organization in the Southeast. Through advocacy, education, and recreational opportunities, SORBA carries out its mission to promote land access, trail preservation, and new trail development in order to enhance mountain bike touring, racing, fun, and fellowship for all mountain bicyclists in the Southern United States. For more information, you can visit www.sorba.org.

You just listened to End of Spring by Kuru from the album Backstage Hologram. This is WXYC Chapel Hill 89.3 FM. And then before End of Spring, it was Sao Ubon Ro Rock by the artist Kun Narin. Sorry if I mispronounced anything. From the album 3. And preceding that was Sticky Sweet from Theo Parrish from the album First Floor, which I really enjoyed the whole groove of it. And then starting 1 a.m. off was Nightclubbin by Iggy Pop from the album The Idiot. Did you know that local businesses can attend the nonprofit networking group Wake Up Wednesday in Pittsburgh every third Wednesday of the month? Wake Up Wednesday serves the community by providing a space where business leaders and nonprofits come to cross-pollinate ideas, give business advice, ask for leads, and to help promote one another. The doors open at 8 a.m. and the meeting ends promptly at 9:30 a.m. There are 60 to 70 businesses that attend each month. For more information, you can visit www.wakeupwednesday.me. I hope you guys are having a great night still. And we're gonna keep on going.

We're going to dance and have some fun.

You just listened to Baby Whoa by TV Buddha from the release Red Xerox. And preceding that was Daft Punk by Daft Punk from the release Homework. And then preceding that was Daft Punk is Playing at My House from LCD Sound System, from the release LCD Sound System, kind of like a future telling thing going on there. And then starting off the set was Groove Is in the Heart by D Lights from the release World Click. And this song was pretty special because I actually heard it play at my friend's wedding just last week. You're listening to WXYC Chapel Hill. This is DJ Michi. And please take precaution when recycling lithium and lithium iron batteries. 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To avoid fire hazards, tape both ends of the battery before bringing them to a drop-off site. 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

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You just listened to Dust by 22 Beaches from their album Dust Recordings 1980 to 1984. I really like that album. I really like the energy of it. And right before that, you had Spirit Adapter by Yin Yin from their album Yata. And then preceding that was Latent by Forest Drive West from the release Mantis 1920. And starting it all off was Canned Heat by Jamiroquai. Sorry, I probably mispronounced that. From the release Synchronized. And I also really liked how danceable and fun that one was. The Chelsea Theater is the Triangle's only nonprofit art house cinema, presenting a dynamic mix of first-run, independent, documentary, global, and art films. The fully accessible, comfortable three-screen theater is the perfect spot to experience films you won't find at traditional movie theater chains, as well as exclusive special events, visiting speakers, and discussion panels. 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For more information on what's playing now, visit thechelseatheater.org and follow at Chelsea Theater NC on Instagram. I hope you guys are still having a great night, even though it's rather late now. And I hope you're looking forward to some slower tracks coming on. I have some Arthur Russell just coming up right next.

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She's very young. He's a young preacher.

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But one day, he called her into the sanctuary. And he said, "Kate, I've been touched by the Lord. I don't need you anymore." And she didn't know what to think, but she loved the Lord. So she just leaned back in the pew, thought about the tall grass, and said, "Reverend," she said, "Reverend,

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Arriving in the rain. To sing my song.

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You just listened to Why Do Men Sing by Bill Callahan from the album My Days of 58. I really loved the record. I had the privilege of seeing Bill Callahan in concert actually just this summer. I think it was back in May, and it was wonderful. He sounded just like he did on the record, so I highly recommend. And then before that, it was Brompton Oratory by Nick Cave and the Bad Seeds from The Boatman's Call. Love that one as well. And then starting it off was What's It's Like by Arthur Russell from Love Is Overtaking Me. A great story. Table would like you to know that it is a nonprofit organization that brings college students and community volunteers together to feed hungry children in the Chapel Hill, Carrboro area. Volunteer shifts for UNC students are available on weekdays in the late afternoon and early evenings. 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

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You just listened to Giving Unknown Origin by Bill Orcutt from the album Music in Continuous Motion. And before that, it was The Jezebel Spirit by Brian Eno and David Byrne from the album My Life in the Bush of Ghosts. And then preceding that was Temptation by New Order from 1981, Factus 1982. And I really enjoyed that song a lot. It's probably my favorite from them. And starting it off was Sambapis from Grupo from the release 1977. Did you know that UNC Chapel Hill provides an online map which displays disability access information for the main campus buildings? 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Coming up next, I have some Mary Lou Williams for you guys, and I hope you're still having a great night.

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United born is the ugliest man ever I seen. I wish I could play the dozen, but I didn't run out of count to 12.

Hello, this is DJ Greenpea, and you're currently listening to WXYC Chapel Hill Radio Station. I hope you've been enjoying the music so far. The song playing right now is Pigs, Three Different Ones by Pink Floyd from their Animals album. And the song before that was Trinidad by the artist Geese, lead singer being Cameron Winter. He has amazing music. You should check it out. From their album Getting Killed. Sounds like we have all the farm animals in the radio station today. 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For more information on what's playing now, visit thechelseatheater.org and follow at ChelseaTheaterNC on Instagram. All right, I hope you got that. I really hope you enjoyed that song. That's actually one of my dad's favorite Pink Floyd songs. And of course, I love it too, so I really hope you enjoyed it. Mr. Doug, if you're listening, I love you. All right, and the next song we're going to get into is a Led Zeppelin track, so I really hope you enjoy. Let's get into it.

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I hope you're having a wonderful night or morning, as it is 3:40 a.m. The song that you currently just heard was Gun by Susie and the Banshees from their album Through the Looking Glass. In all honesty, I did mean to play another track, which was The Passenger, which I believe was a Billy Idol cover? I don't know, but you may hear that song later because I love that song and I can't just let that slide. The song before that was Pish by Brian Jonestown Massacre. The way I discovered the song actually was David Lynch said his favorite song was Anemone by Brian Jonestown Massacre. So if you like that song, please check out that song. It's an amazing track. All right, and before we get into some more music, Chapel Hill would like you to know about TABLE. TABLE is a nonprofit organization that brings college students and community volunteers together to help field hungry children in the Chapel Hill Carrboro area. Volunteer shifts for UNC students are available on weekdays in the late afternoon and early evenings. TABLE is located on East Main Street in Carrboro. 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All right, that's an easy link, tablenc.org. All right, let's get into some more music. I hope you enjoy. This next track is by the Alabama Shakes. I hope you enjoy.

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It is currently 3:59 a.m. We're almost at the 4 a.m. mark. I hope you've been enjoying the set so far. The song you just heard was Safe in Your Skin by Tidal Fight from their album Shed. This song is very special to me. It got me through middle school, through high school. I just love the song, and I hope you love it too. The song before that was Song for the Dead by Thundercat from their album The Beyond / Where the Giants Roam. They're a really cool artist. They do like psychedelic rock mixed with hip-hop and R&B. It's a great mixture. Before we get into more music, Chapel Hill would like you to know about Wake Up Wednesday. Did you know that local businesses can attend the nonprofit networking group Wake Up Wednesday in Pittsboro every third Wednesday of the month? Wake Up Wednesday serves the community by providing a space where business leaders and nonprofits come to cross-pollinate ideas, give business advice, ask for leads, and help promote one another. The doors open at 8 a.m., and the meeting ends promptly at 9:30 a.m. There are 60 to 70 businesses that attend each month. For more information about Wake Up Wednesday, visit www.wakeupwednesday.me. That is www.wakeupwednesday.me. All right, let's get into some more music. The next song you're about to hear is called The Chicken from Outer Space by the artist Foxtails. Now, don't let this title trick you because this song is intense, but I really hope you enjoy it. Let's get into it.

Hello, this is DJ Greenpea, and you're currently listening to WXYC Chapel Hill Radio Station. I hope you've been enjoying the music so far. The song playing currently is Poetic Fallacy by Lauren Duffus and Rainey Miller, 2K88, and more artists from the album Everything Always Changes, Forever Truly, and It Continues. The song before that was A Quick One Before the Eternal Worm Devours Connecticut by the artist Have a Knife Life from their Death Consciousness album. That song is very special to me. It is a very long one and it is a bit different, but I really hope you guys enjoyed that. I think it's beautiful and very atmospheric for a night like this. Before we get into more music, Chapel Hill would like you to know about SORBA, the Southern Off-Road Bicycle Association, known as SORBA. Is the largest nonprofit mountain biking organization in the Southeast. Through advocacy, education, and recreational opportunities, SORBA carries out its mission to promote land access, trail preservation, and new trail development in order to enhance mountain bike touring, racing, fun, and fellowship for all mountain bicyclists in the southern United States. For more information about SORBA, you can visit www.sorba.org. 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All right, let's continue the song. I really hope you enjoy the set.

Hello, this is DJ Greenpea, and you're currently listening to WXYC, Chapel Hill Radio Station. I hope you've been enjoying the music so far. The song that you currently just heard was Jackie Down the Line by The Fontaines DC, and the song before that was Fascination Street by The Cure from their album Disintegration, which is only the best album of all time. I love that album. If you like that song, please check out more of their music. They have amazing, amazing tracks. Before we get into more music, Chapel Hill would like you to know about shredded paper. Orange County can no longer accept shredded paper in the blue recycle carts. The current recycling processor is no longer accepting shredded material mixed in with single-stream recyclables. If you would like your confidential material shredded and recycled, Orange County Recycling asks that you please bring it to be shredded at one of their semi-annual shred-a-thons or utilize the new shred center. 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All right, let's get into more music. The next song I'm about to play for you is, I think their name is Everyone Heard About You. And the song I'm about to play is Sometimes Memory Fails Me, Sometimes. Haha, pun intended. I love this track. I hope you enjoy it too. It reminds me a lot of fall. It's a bit quirky, but I just love it. All right, let's get into more music. Thank you for listening.

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The song you just heard was A Holloway Person by Cleaners from Venus from their box set Volume 2 album. And the song before that was We Will Not Be Lovers by the Waterboys from their album Fisherman's Blues. That song is very special to me. I just love all the instrumentation, all the intricate sounds throughout that song. It's just, I love it so much, and I really hope you'd enjoyed it. It's definitely a journey to go through. It is currently 4:59 a.m. I hope you guys are having a wonderful morning. Before we get into more music, Chapel Hill would like you to know about our PSA submission. We would like to hear from you. If you are part of a nonprofit or student group and would like the community to hear more about your organization, please email psa@wxyc.org. That is psa@wxyc.org. We ask that you please send PSAs at least a week in advance to allow our PSA team to review them for any errors before they go on air. All right, enough of that. Let's play some more music. Apologies. I hope you enjoy.

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I steer clear of graveyards, they are cliche in my death-obsessed generation.

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I hope everyone's having a wonderful morning. The song we were just listening to was Hide by, Angel, sorry, by Hide. Before that was Marble Walls by the Tara Clarkin Trio and Dimcola Reprise by Salami Rose Joe Lewis. Up next, we're going to listen to Highway by Shallow Water. 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

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This is DJ Marty. It is currently 5:59 a.m. on Monday, September 28th. And the song that you were just listening to was Mother, Sister, Nurse by Post Office Winter. We started off this set with Highway by Shallow Water and Coffin Maker by Chrissy Zebby Tembo. 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The next song that we're going to listen to is Feast of the Green Corn by Sacred Harp. 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

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This is DJ Marty, and the song that you just heard was Batiste by DJ Colts. Prior to that was A Year of the Monkey by Sufjan Stevens, and Good Day Will Arrive by Ear. The first song that I played after the last talk set was Unaware by McGee. Before we get back to the music, WXYC would like you to know about the Carolina Harm Reduction Unit, known as CHRU. It is a student-led program that provides life-saving harm reduction resources to the public of Chapel Hill. UNC's community and students suffer from a lack of education and resources on drug use safety. CRU's weekly distribution of opioid overdose reversing naloxone and fentanyl testing strips allow community members to engage with harm reduction strategies, ask questions, and receive evidence-based responses from non-judgmental peers. 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Which, speaking of requesting, if you have any requests for me to play, you can call 919-962-8989. 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Next, we're going to listen to Marine by Ibrahim Alpha JNR. I hope you enjoy, and I hope you have a wonderful morning. 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

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It is currently 6:58 a.m. on Monday, September 28th. And the song that we just finished listening to was Heaven by Mitski, which before that was Daisy Twell's Electronique by Stereo Lab, and As It Was Before This by Hannah Stretton. We started off this set with Strangelove by Depeche Mode, but a remix of that song. And then Try a Little Tenderness with Etta James singing, followed by On the Way Down by Eliana Glass, Sabia by Antonio Carlos Jobim, and One Rainy Wish by Jimi Hendrix. Before we get back to the music, WXYC would like you to know about the Prison Books Collective, which is a nonprofit that sends free books and resources to people imprisoned in North Carolina and Alabama. People in prison who are interested in receiving free books or resources should send a letter to the collective at P.O. Box 625, Carrboro, NC 27510. There is currently high demand for recently published paperback books about starting your own small business, financial literacy, legal advice, GED prep, and other skill-building how-to guides. 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Up next, we're going to listen to Soli City with their song Rooms and Walls. I hope you enjoy, and I hope you have a wonderful week. 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

You're listening to WXYC Chapel Hill 89.3 FM. The song that we just heard was Flimsier by King Cruel, which was after Back to the Future Part 1 by D'Angelo and Cradle by Feeble Little Horse. We started off this set with Watchlar by the Cocteau Twins and Ton Meilleur Ami by Françoise Hardy. Before we get back to the music, WXYC would like you to know about the Orange County Animal Services. Orange County Animal Services offers no-cost spay and neuter surgeries to pets of qualifying households in Orange County. The program aims to increase the number of pets that are spayed and neutered in the county and in turn help eliminate the ongoing problems of pet overpopulation we face as a community. In addition to no-cost services provided by the country, there are a number of low-cost options available through numerous providers throughout the region. 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Up next, we're going to listen to some of the Be Good Tanyas with their song, In My Time of Dying. I hope you enjoy. 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

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It is currently 7:46 a.m. on Monday, September 28th. The song that we're listening to right now is Blue Skied and Clear by Slow Dive. Before that was Chan Chan by Buena Vista Social Club and Do Right Woman, Do Right Man by Aretha Franklin. We started off this set with Diamonds on the Soles of Her Shoes by Paul Simon and Destined to Go by Carolina Junebugs. WXYC would like you to know about Chatham Literacy. Are you looking for a meaningful volunteer experience? Got some free time on your hands? Chatham Literacy is seeking volunteers to serve as instructors to adults 18 years and older. Tutors are needed for the following programs: reading, writing and math, English for speakers of other languages, citizenship preparation, financial literacy basics, and Spanish literacy. As a tutor, you will volunteer 1 to 2 times per week, teaching for 2 hours each time. You get extra karma points if you can tutor in Siler City. 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After this song, we're going to listen to Yin Yin with Mooncake Melody. 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I hope you enjoy.

Thank you.

met her accidentally. It was at the Cambridge Science Fair, and she was so impressed. I could make so many things catch on fire.

I'm sorry, I have always been a liar. Just to think I could have left the fair with my dignity intact and fled from the stage with the world's second best Slint tribute act. Okay, today I hide away, but tomorrow I take the reins. Still living with my mother, as I move from one micro-influencer to another.

saw you undressing. It was at the Cirque du Soleil, and it was such an intimate performance. I swear to God, you looked right at me and let a silk red ribbon fall between your hands. As I slowly sobered, I felt the rubbing of shoulders. I smelled the sweat and the children crying. I was just one.

sé que

Good morning, and thank you for listening to WXYC Chapel Hill 89.3. It's currently 8:29 in the morning. We just heard Spirit Adapter by Yin Yin from their release Yada. Before that, we heard El Perro by Juana Molina from her release Segundo. We heard Outside of Your Life by Chanel Beads from Your Day Will Come. We heard Science Fair from Black Country New Road, which is from their debut album, I guess, for the first time. And we opened up this set with Staying by Sam Wang. A little note on Black Country New Road, if you've been here for the entirety of the set so far and didn't love for the first time, that's okay. I've never seen a band have as big of a turnaround as Black Country New Road. They're making a lot of chamber pop right now, and it's all great. It's great from the early stuff. It's great up until the late stuff. So definitely a lot of exploring to do with that. Did you know that fee waivers are available for Orange County Senior Center programs, including virtual programs? Fee waivers and reductions are available based on assessed financial need for all classes and programs for Orange County residents. Fee waivers are not offered for in-person trips or travel programs. Interested applicants must complete an application form providing proof of income and other information. To apply for a fee waiver or for a senior center program, call the Passmore Center at 919-245-2015 and request a scholarship form to be emailed or mailed via USPS. You may also pick up the form from the center's front desk. I have about 90 minutes left, but up next we have DJ Almost Famous. Before that, if you have any requests, please call in 919-962-8989 or leave them in the app. If not, we are going to get back into the music. We're going to listen to Dummy. We're going to listen to the song Daffodils off Mandatory Enjoyment. But before that, we're going to listen to the little instrumental introduction that goes with it.

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Western youth are quickly leaving violence behind to embrace the emerging culture of artistry, creativity, and independence.

London youth are quickly leaving violence behind to embrace the emerging culture of artistry, creativity, and independence.

morning, and thank you for listening to Good morning, thank you for listening to WXYC 89.3 Chapel Hill. It's currently 9 a.m. We're listening to Informa by Klein from the release Sleep with a Cane. Before that, we heard Is It by Botanist 123. That is a new single of some Jersey club. We heard O de Gebre by Heaven Souls from West Side Trapped. And then we heard Daffodils by Dummy from their release Mandatory Enjoyment. WXYC would like you to know that the Housing Helpline is a service of the Orange County Health Department that connects people with eviction, diversion, homelessness services, and other resources. Since launching in April 2020, the Housing Helpline has served nearly 8,000 households and responded to more than 20,000 calls and 16,000 emails. Calls are answered live in over 200 languages from 10 a.m. to 4 p.m. Monday through Friday. Staff can assist with several programs, including the Orange County Eviction Diversion Program and the Orange County Emergency Housing Assistance Program. You can call the Housing Helpline at 919-245-2655 or email housinghelp@orangecountync.gov. My name is Jackson. I have another hour left about, but up next we have DJ Almost Famous. Until then, if you have any requests for the last hour, don't hesitate to call 919-962-8989 or leave them in the app. Otherwise, we have Tanner York up next with his song All Over Again from his most recently released album, which was from 2024, but new stuff is coming soon. Asheville-based artist Tanner York, if you ever get the chance to see him around, take it up.

morning. Thank you for listening to WXYC Chapel Hill. It's currently 9:36 a.m. We're listening to the last little outro of Unknowing by Durham Band Sluice from their release Companion. Before that, we heard Let the Moon Get Into It by Soft Location. We heard Third Body by Virus. We heard Actress by My New Band Believe. And we opened up this hour with All Over Again by Tanner York. WXYC would like you to know that The Bridge International is a nonprofit organization whose mission is to bridge gaps in services for individuals who have experienced human trafficking. The Bridge currently has a community awareness project underway for migrant farm workers in North Carolina who are especially vulnerable to experiencing human trafficking. They're accepting donations of non-perishable food, bottled water, socks, toothbrushes, toothpaste, deodorant, and washcloths to give in a backpack as a kit to farm workers. These kits are an opportunity to provide some of the basic resources and information on human trafficking to this population. If you are interested in donating items, organizing a drive event, or receiving their Amazon wish list, reach out to the organization's co-executive director at 828-278-8054 or through email at info@thebridgeinternational.net. If you have any requests, please call 919-962-8989. We have DJ Famous on, DJ Almost Famous on in 23 minutes. But until then, we're going to get back into the music with the Carolina Junebugs, a local band with whose members are students of UNC's. We're going to listen to their Guthrie cover of Little Black Train.

Of course, we are challenging nature itself, and it hits back. It just hits back, that's all. And that's grandiose about it, and we have to accept that it is much stronger than we are. Kinski always says it's full of erotic elements. I don't see it so much erotic, I see it more full of obscenity. It's just, and nature here is vile and base. I wouldn't see anything erotical here. I would see fornication and asphyxiation and choking and fighting for survival and growing and just rotting away. Of course, there's a lot of misery, but it is the same misery that is all around us.

Good morning. You are listening to WXYC Chapel Hill 89.3 FM. I am DJ Almost Famous, and it's currently 10:20 a.m. You just heard Rock in the 80s by Bobby and the Midnights off of their release Where the Beat Meets the Street. Prior to that was Bars by Darkwing off of the release Lemionia. I can't talk this morning. Apologies. Prior to that was a snippet of a recent release, Perfect Buzz by CCNT. They are a local group. Some pretty cool ambient, noisy stuff there. Prior to that was a song I've been listening to a lot lately, Go West by Liz Phair, a classic off of her release, Whip Smart. And to start off the set was something we've been spinning in the station, the new Magic Tuber String Band release, or relatively new, called Heavy Water, and I played the track called Tribute to the Angels. WXYC would like you to know. Compostmates is a UNC student organization that works to expand access to composting for off-campus students through a free food scrap pickup service. 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All right, I'll be on air until 12. If you have any requests, give me a ring at 919-962-8989 or send in a request through the WXYC app. Thanks for listening.

morning. You are listening to WXYC Chapel Hill, 89.3 FM. I'm DJ Almost Famous, and you just heard People Have Their Dreams by Kath Bloom and David Shapiro off their recent release, Equal People Have... Equal is the front side, and second is People Have Their Dreams. So, new single release. Jeez, I'm stumbling over my words a lot today. Don't worry about that. Prior to that was A Still Small Voice off of the semi-recent Weir's release, Diamond Grove. Prior to that was my favorite track off of the new Carolina Junebugs record, Sweet Enough, Destined to Go, which was written by Ellery Smith. Incredible tune. The whole album is great. So if you liked that, the rest of the album is just as awesome. Before that was Late Night People by Yasmeen Lacey and Sang Tao Noi by Kun Nurin. WXYC would like you to know the UNC Blood Donation Center is currently accepting platelet and plasma donations by appointment. Platelets and plasma are often used by cancer patients during their chemotherapy, and they are also vital for trauma patients and those undergoing surgical procedures. All donations go directly to patients at the UNC Medical Center. 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To review the eligibility requirements and schedule an appointment, visit platelets.unc.timetap.com.

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0: The Funkadelic have a new album on Westbound Records. It's something else. It's called
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2: That's our plan. Like, literally, we haven't thought this through.

Yeah, I'm glad you ain't killing us. I got it.

This is WXYC Chapel Hill, and the song that you hear underneath me right now is called Lucky Landscape by Loretta's Museum. Before that one, we heard Bem Querer by Curio Curio. And before that, we had a request for one more Red Nightmare by King Crimson off of Red. Thank you, caller, for putting that in. I really enjoyed hearing that today. And my apologies for the technical difficulties that came along with me getting that song on air, but I'm still glad we got to hear it. Before that, we heard a song called Corsican Shores by Dara Durian off of Find the Sun. And before that one was Solly City with American Poetry. Before that was Sleeping Lessons by The Shins. And the first song that I played for y'all in this set was Nandi with Unrendered Location. If you're a college student or an individual looking for an easy way to stay informed, Issue Voter is a nonprofit organization that sends clear, nonpartisan summaries of congressional bills straight to your phone. 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It's an easy, low-stress way to stay informed and make your voice count. 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This next song that's coming on underneath me is called Magnitude 6.3. It is by Anadol and Marie Klock. And yeah, thank you so much for listening to WXYC Chapel Hill. I'm DJ Pipe Dreams. I'm going to be on air until 5 o'clock today. If you have any requests for me, please feel free to call into the station at 919-962-8989, or you can send them to me via our app, and I will do my very best to fill them.

Jubilee. Before that, we heard Hibiscus by Kare featuring Baby Africa. Love that song. Prior to that one was Seiji Oda with Over and Over. And before that, we heard Rush Me by Honey Dijon. Before that one was Setting with Heard a Bubble. And before that, we heard My Blueberry Life by Current Joyce. And the first song that I played for y'all in this segment was by Anna Dahl and Marie Glock, Clock, and it was called Magnitude 6.3. The Chapel Hill Community Fridge is seeking volunteers, partners, and donations. 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I hope you've been enjoying the show so far. It is now 3 o'clock p.m. I'm going to be on air for the next 2 hours, and the next song that I have picked out for y'all is by Heaven Souls, and it is called Odie Jabiri. I hope you enjoy.

Lọ́wọ́ ṣe ìtọ́ àwọn ọmọ ogun rẹ̀.

worst I've looked.

is 3:33 p.m. and you are listening to WXYC Chapel Hill. This song that you hear underneath me right now is by Lalipuna and it is called Alienation. Before that, we heard Border Beach by Lolina, and prior to that one was Paul McCarthy by Harold Budd. Before that was another more ambient track called A Trip to the Moon by Glass Machine, and before that one was the most ambient track in this segment called Nirvana by Oh Young. Before that one, we heard a jazz song by Flora Purim called Flora in Arto. And the first song that I played for y'all in this segment was Heaven Souls with Moody Jabiri. WXYC would like you to know that we have an amazing set of apps. You're probably familiar with our iPhone app, but we've also got an Android app, a tvOS app, and an Apple Watch app. In fact, you can send in requests through the Android and iOS apps. Just press the request button. Or if you're old school and you want to talk to the DJ, there's a button to dial a DJ and make a good phone call. Our iPhone app has a great set of home screen widgets, so you can see at a glance what we're playing. And you can always start playback by telling Siri to play WXYC. So this song is wrapping up, and the next song that I have for y'all is by Matthew Lee Cothran. It is called Killing the Animal Who Dared. I hope you're having a great Monday afternoon, and like my announcement mentioned, if you have any requests for me, please feel free to send them in through the app, or you can call me at 919-962-8989. Thank you for listening.

This is WXYC Chapel Hill, and underneath my voice right now, you are hearing a song by Mae Powell called Between a Pillow and a Soft Space, off of her release Both Ways Brighter. Before that was a song by Jumpy and God's Wisdom called Yesterday's Blues. And before that, we heard a song called Wild Sour by Medline. Prior to that one was Cake Up by Salamata. And before that one, we heard Sugar by Cherry Glazer. And the first song that I played for y'all after the last time I hopped up the microphone was by Matthew Lee Cothran, and it was called Killing the Animal Who Dared. The next song that I'm going to play for you guys is called Tabo Ia by Ricardo Eni Martinez. But before that, I have a quick announcement. Photo Farm is a small staff of artists who aim to foster the exchange of ideas and skills. 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So, right now, you can probably hear that song, Tabo Ia, by Ricardo Eni Martinez. It is 3:58, so almost 4 o'clock, and this is WXYC Chapel Hill. I'm DJ Pipe Dreams. I'll be here for the next hour. Feel free to send in any requests through our app, or you can call into the station at 919-962-8989. Have a great Monday afternoon.

This is WXYC Chapel Hill, and right now you are hearing Chalk Flowers by The Clientele. Before that, we heard a song by Freako called Get Numb to It. And before that was Quasi with I Never Want to See You Again. Prior to that one, we heard a song by Jay Midda called Midda Boba Fett. And before that one was a very long piece by Suzanne Ciani called Flowers of Evil. I was gonna cut that one a little bit shorter, but I got so mesmerized by the way it sounded that I let the entire 14 minutes play out, so I hope that you liked it. And the first song that I played for y'all in this set was Ricardo Eni Martinez with Tabo Ia. The Odum Institute for Research in Social Science provides members of the UNC community with educational and consultative resources to advance their social science research projects. With over 100 short courses covering a wide range of research topics from qualitative research to data science, the Institute can support researchers throughout the entire life cycle of their projects. 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So, underneath me right now, coming up soon, there it is. This is Mirana by Xylitol. This is one of my favorite songs right now, so I really hope that you guys like it. And yeah, thank you so much for tuning in to WXYC Chapel Hill. It is 4:31 p.m. I'll be here till 5. As usual, if you have requests, you may send them to me through the app, or you can call into the station at 919-962-8989.

You are tuned into WXYC Chapel Hill. It is 4:56 p.m. And this song that just started playing underneath me is by Sun People in Other Worlds called Psyche Simotis. Before that, we heard a song by REM called Maps and Legends. And prior to that one was Zephaniah O'Hora with Way Down in My Soul. Before that, we heard two songs by Dagmar Zuniga. One of them was Garden, and that was followed immediately by Photography the Hard Way. Prior to that one was Slow Dive with Everyone Knows. And before that, we heard Ross Downs by Rangers. Before that one, I put on a song by Ibrahim Alpha Jr. called Subtracks. And the first song that I played for y'all in this segment was called Mirana by Xylitol. Bike Durham offers a series of educational classes for people who want to learn how to ride a bike and for those who know how to ride but want to improve their skills to commute and use their bike for transportation or recreation. They have classes of multiple levels, from learning how to balance to skill building practice to real commutes through town, to learn more about the city infrastructure and how to plan trips. These classes are open to 13-year-olds and older and have rental bikes, including the class price, for those who don't yet have a bike. Pricing is on a sliding scale, so pay what you can. Classes are held at ReCity, 112 Broadway Street, Durham, NC. To find out more and register for our classes, visit our website, bikedurham.org. Thank you guys so much for tuning in today. I am about to sign off. Once again, I'm DJ Pipe Dreams, and there's another DJ coming in right after me, so make sure to stay tuned.

time is 5:18 p.m. and you are listening to DJ Cool Soccer 101 on WXYC Radio. And that song you're listening to in the background is the second song from the album Setting by Arta Setting, which is a North Carolina-based band. Super cool. I really like in the review. It says, it's like Can if they were elder millennials in Carhartt who went to Cookout regularly. So don't know if you got that from listening, but I think after reading it, I can definitely imagine exactly what all of its respective members look like. And that song we listened to right now was Heard a Bubble, and in the background, another bubble-themed song, we have Gumbump. And I don't really know how to technically describe the music, but to me it feels very much like a nostalgic-driven song. But maybe it's because it's from North Carolina and it's pulling on things that inspired me that I don't even remember. It reminds me of playing in the woods when I was like 10, maybe 11. And then before that, we listened to a Japanese new wave song. We listened to Abduku. And it's interesting because on the back of the CD, it's from 2024. But it's just kind of said it's hard to find any information on this single specifically. But it has super interesting, well, like, texture and sound to it. And then before that, we listened to another somewhat mysterious album, but probably less mysterious if you knew where to look. We have the 2014 by Lorem Ipsum Records, and we listened to a song that was, I mean, it is what it sounds like. It was a Tate McRae flip featuring Field Intercom, with the sample of that song being Tate McRae, country singer. Very much hidden in the heavy sampling though. Super cool work and super cool project featuring like 30 songs of that same nature. Anyways, we're gonna continue the set forward. We're gonna play more music kind of in the same slightly weird, slightly off genre. Fits the weather as it gets colder. It's cozy but a little bit strange after being in the 90 degrees for who knows how long. But yeah, coming up next, we have a folk single, I believe, by Elena Glass. And then we have a single from Bangdad. So, thank you for listening to WXYC Chapel Hill, and let me turn these on for you now.

Time is 5:44, and you are listening to WXYC Chapel Hill. That last song we just heard there was You and I, or sorry, it was not You and I. It was Light Fails Me by artist Signer from Low Light Dreams, an album which kind of by its name tries to take weird, kind of quieter, more ambient sounds and turns them into a fuller beat that sounds more out there, dreamy, and relaxed, while still retaining like a lot of what you would consider to be more traditional elements of music, like a very traditional rhythm and structure to the song. Before that, though, we did listen to You and I, which was from artist Solly City. Great song. Very similar vibe. And before that, we listened to one of the station's favorites, artist Laurel Halo, and it was her debut album. Very good album, very beautiful cover. It was one of the first things I loved to listen to at the station. And then before that, we listened to the Alana Glass song, E at Home. So thank you for listening to WXYC. I hope you've been enjoying what we're going to be even playing so far. Coming up next, I have two picks from the electronic section, specifically German electronic songs, though the song I picked specifically off the album called Neswerk sounds way more melodic and vibey than just a traditional club song, but maybe it'll evolve halfway through. We're going to find out together. But yeah, super excited to play it for you. I'll be on for the next hour, so you'll be able to expect music like this. I hope you've been enjoying, and you'll continue to enjoy. Before we get back, we have a quick little announcement. Learn carving, weaving, and related traditional crafts in a warm community environment with music, storytelling, skill sharing, and plenty of good food at the Greenwood Rites Fest held October 9th through 11th in Pittsburgh, NC. Now in its fifth year, the Greenwood Rites Fest is an annual gathering created by friends of the local Woodwright School, where legendary woodworker and television host Roy Underhill taught for many years. They offer many wood shops for kids, teens, and adult beginners. If you or a friend have never carved before, all you gotta do is show up and be ready to learn. Newcomers can visit anytime Friday to Sunday to check out a demonstration with Roy Underhill and browse handmade bowls, baskets, spoons, and more at the marketplace. Children under 13 get in for free. And I'll just add, I am from Pittsburgh and I can highly recommend anything in Pittsburgh gets my check mark. And with that, thank you for listening once again, and we'll cue that song for you right now.

0: but a physical sensation.
1: Yeah.
2: I want men that I can please, that I can squeeze, that I can tease.
1: Ah, yeah. Come on over here and sit down. Yes. Yeah. You like to Jesus Christ, I couldn't wait to get out of that place, but the record player was so loud, it was sitting right over there, right? But it was blasting my ears. I sit down over here.
3: Good.
1: Yeah, here's another pillow. Jim,
3: yeah.
1: I'm really glad that you came. You know, yeah, it was really nice. I just walked in there, meet you there. Yeah, does that? Can I get you some wine or something?
3: Yeah.
1: Oh, great. I got some Japanese wine that I really just puts the edge of everything. You drink it warm, and it's really out of sight. Yeah, you're really gonna dig it. Oh, yeah. You know about it. Yeah. You get a Japanese restaurant.
4: Bestiality, a noun. The bestial axe murder was in all the headlines. The brutal, vile, cruel, vile axe murder was in all the headlines. 5. Cavil, a verb. Caviller, noun. Caviling, an adjective. You let her buy that expensive dress, so don't cavil at her cheap accessory. You let her buy that expensive dress.
1: You want to fly your dog, put it in the pipe?

0: really glad you came.
1: Hits him with a stick.
2: Yeah.
0: She is. I'm really glad you came.
1: Hits him with a stick.
2: Oh, no.
1: Good outlaw game.
0: I'm really glad you, it really worked out, didn't it?
3: Not my father will, but my
2: nurse.
0: Yeah. Oh. Great.
4: Yeah, this is...
0: Flip forward.
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6: 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This is Wally's Genetic Flaw.

life. Everything we do in this world, in this life, everything we think, everything we feel, everything we write has a time code attached to it. It stays attached to it. There's a time code attached to it. Everything we do in this world, in this life, everything we think, everything we feel, everything we write has a time code attached to it. It stays attached to it. There's a time code attached to it. As far as we all know, there's only one way to gauge time. Whether it's playtime, work time, or hit the stage time. Hours, minutes, and seconds. Bars, beats, and ticks. Your watch isn't broken right now, there's no need to fix it. Slow down for a moment and think about this in the context of instance. That old man or old woman you hope to be is still an infant. The substance that controls me has no restraints. Not bound by how we define time or space. They say before you leave this place, your life flashes before your face. What if you could stretch that flash out with no more to risk? It's just a choice you make, there's no more to it than this. And then intuitiveness is your guide through the mist. Which part of your life would you like to see first? What's at the top of your list? Maybe it's that first kiss or the first time you knew you were missed. Or maybe those first steps you took before you tripped and scarred your wrist. Go ahead, pick one. This phenomenon is designed to keep time in line by decreasing the frequency of those seconds we waste needlessly. It's easy to see when your attention's free. I paid a lot of it and got nothing of it. All whoever doubted it are out of wits. The louder it gets brings you closer to the power switch. Be careful, I've seen the brave display cowardice when they see how long an hour gets. When a second becomes a day, you see those pointless moments a mile away. But don't let them take your smile away. Those times when dark clouds came seemed like they were there to stay, just hovering, masking what love could bring. And that's the full spectrum. Good to foul, foul to great, and great back to the first step. And that's the worst it gets. There's nothing left to question. You saw it all to the beat, and what was seen made the naked eye reach for an olive leaf. Everything we do in this world, in this life, everything we think, everything we feel, everything we write has a time code attached to it. It stays attached to it. There's a time code attached to it. Everything we do in this world, in this life, everything we think, everything we feel, everything we write has a time code attached to it. It stays attached to it.

interdimensional and interspatial. Don't be a fool and think time will wait for you. If you're lucky enough, it plays with you before it must dismiss you. You had choices, we all get them. You feel imprisoned while you refract memories like a prism and relive them. And now you can finally see wisdom. And I hope you've gained a clear view of this chronological system we exist in. It could be that what you experienced was some type of feedback. Inside a lifetime, you had a chance to see moment-to-moment recaps. If your sanity's intact and preserved, your success is well-deserved. Maybe you could try it again with no reactions and just observe. Or maybe not. It could be possible you've seen more than enough. Maybe it's all been a test of faith or just a press of luck. And if you don't believe in coincidences and find it all senseless, it seems this would be an important thing to remember, or isn't it? It seems this will be an important thing to remember, or isn't it?

Everything we do in this world, in this life, everything we think, everything we feel, everything we write has a time code attached to it. It stays attached to it. There's a time code attached to it. Everything we do in this world, in this life, everything we think, everything we feel, everything we write has a time code attached to it. It stays attached to it.

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1: 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We just heard the track, let's see, it was Midnight Jump from Sunnyland Slim. You can still hear the track behind my voice very slightly, but that is what I've been starting off the set with. Next, we're going to move on to a track from Joy Harjo. It's called Rabbit Up to Tricks. I hope you enjoy. If you have any requests, you can tune in or you can call in at 919-962-8989. Or you can request something through the WXYC app. I'll be on for the next 2 hours. So just keep on listening.

play with him, and he was lonely in this world. It's a rabbit thought to make a person. And when he blew into the mouth of that crude figure to see what would happen, the clay man stood up. Rabbit showed the clay man how to steal a chicken. The clay man obeyed. Then he showed him how to steal corn. The clay man obeyed. Then he showed him how to steal someone else's wife, and that clay man obeyed. Rabbit felt important and powerful. And clay man felt important and powerful. And once that clay man started, could not stop. Once he took that chicken, he wanted all the chickens. Once he took that corn, he wanted all the corn.

the purpose and meaning for life. We began to forget our songs, our stories. We can no longer see or hear our ancestors or talk with each other across the kitchen table. Forests were being mowed down all over the world to make more. And rabbit had no place left to play. Rabbit's trick had backfired. Rabbit tried to call that clay man back, but when the clay man wouldn't listen, Rabbit realized he made a clay man with no ears.

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We just heard Enidal and Marie Cloak with Magnitude 6.3. This is from their newest release put out over the summer. I believe it's from June. But before that was Earth, Roots, and Water. The track was Love the Same Way off of the album Innocent Youths. And this is from Jerry Brown's Summer Records, which was a product of the wave of Jamaican immigrants to Toronto in the 60s and 70s, but this was put out by Light in the Attic. Then we heard Joy Harjo with Rabbit Is Up to Tricks from the album Insomnia and Seven Steps to Grace. This was put out by Smithsonian Folkways, a great record label, but I believe that this was a collaboration with Esperanza Spalding. There's a lot of spoken word and poetry with jazz influences, and it felt kind of like a fable, a children's story with this track, and I really loved it. And then I start off the set again with Sunnyland Slim's Midnight Jump, kind of a jivey track to me. But this is from the album Patience Like a Job. Or no, not Patience Like a Job. I'm reading this wrong. It's Patience Like Job, the biblical figure. And this is from the label Airway. Before we get back into the music and listen to a track from Flora Purim, WXYC would like you to know that Greenwood Rights Fest is taking place October 9th through 11th.

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Alrighty, it is 7:18 p.m. right now. 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I hope you enjoy. 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

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It is currently 7:38 p.m. We just heard the track Conjure Me from the artist, the band, Julian Calendar. They're quite elusive. I don't think much is known about their band. They're intentionally vague, but it's composed of Jeremy Fisher and Scott Thompson. They're out of Charlotte. Quite interesting new wave track. You can hear the similarities to the Smiths and especially Morrissey's vocals in that one. But prior to that was Beach House, one of my faves, with Pink Funeral from Once Twice Melody. I've been listening to Beach House a lot recently, and they just came out with a cover of Robert Lester Fulsom's April Suzanne. So they've been in my personal rotation. I decided to play this song on air because it reminded me of the previous song from Los Tutonaca, Kita, from the release Waka, I believe. This is actually self-released, and it features a lot of traditional, Andean guitar, I believe. But I just love the kind of digital texture to it. Great track that then kind of took us from Flora Purim's Flora Nova from the release Midnight Sun put out by Narada Jazz. I think next up I'm going to play a bit of the artist Yacht Ka. This is their album Yenisei Punk. I'm going to play the eighth track. Not super punk, according to the review on the release, but I was really intrigued by the Tuvan vocal tradition that was mentioned, so we'll give it a listen together. But before that, the Orange County Housing Department housing voucher waitlist is open. There are applications available online and in person in English and Spanish. If you need help with completing the pre-application, assistance is available at 300 West Tryon Street, 3rd floor in Hillsborough, NC. And then there's also a location at 2501 Homestead Road, Chapel Hill, NC. And the online form is available at their website, orangecountync.gov/waitlist. And for any questions, you can contact the HCV program manager, Alicia Brown, at 919-245-2143. And just be conscious of the application closing date, which is October 2nd at 5 p.m. So that's coming up soon. It's 7:41 p.m. right now. We're going to give this track from Yatka a listen, or Yaka. I hope you enjoy. Yeah, tuned into WXYC Chapel Hill 89.3 FM. We're gonna get back to the music now.

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You're listening to WXYC Chapel Hill 89.3 FM. We've had quite the medley here for this portion of the set. We just heard Juan de la Cruz band with Take You Home. Kind of some odd lyrics, but this is from the compilation Hard Philippines, a collection of 70s Pinoy hard rock, fuzzed out rockers, hard glam, and face-melting guitar madness. This is put out by the label Ok Nation. Prior to that was Rick and Lorraine Lee. It was a medley of As Time Goes By. And I Let a Song Out Of, and then I can't read the rest, but this is from the album Leeway for Dulcimer. Very beautiful, kind of just angelic tones to this folk music. Then we heard Dorothy Masuka with her trio. The song was Ma Ni Fupa Wena, I believe. It was Traveling With My Portable Electric Phonograph was the release, put out by the Italian label Monk. Then we heard Greggy Pige? I don't know. The song was A Bubbling Concoction, which was very apt for how it sounded. This was from the album Crepuscular Elixirs, and it was described as environmental music but too busy to be ambient, which really drew my attention. It was vastly different from some of the other tracks that we heard in this portion of the set, which started off with Yatka Kadarki. This is from Yenisei Punk, put out by the label Global Music Center. I think next up I'm going to play a little bit of soul from the Numero group. Artist is Jackie Shane, and the track is Walking the Dog. But before we get into that, WXYC would like you to know about Siembra NC, a grassroots organization that is fighting for better working and living conditions and empowering the community to stand up against abusive landlords, discriminatory policies, and displacement. With increased immigration enforcement in the area, Siembra provides information to all about the rights of individuals and businesses. Siembra can also guide individuals and those looking to volunteer on how to navigate an interaction with ICE. For information on ways to get involved and learn about your rights, you can visit siembranc.org.